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Catherine Shaw, Heike Dine Körting, Julius Shaw, André Minninger, Percy McFadden, Sascha Alexei Kluwe, Sekretärin Johanna Ehrlich, Mr. Messenger Roy Zobel, Mr.

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0: If that's your thing.
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0: This boat trip is going to be interesting.
2: Don't you love it? Oh, it's so good!
0: It feels good to be Boatyou. 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
3: Sie hörten Momo aus der Reihe Mord Nordost nach einem Buch von Christoph Sobol. Die Sprecher und ihre Rollen: Alex Bolte, Kommissar Anton Jäger, Dorle Hoffmann, Kommissarin Sibylle Ziegler, Werner Wilkening, Polizeichef Georg Hartmann, Katharina Koschowski, Diplompsychologin Annette Wolters, Philipp Stiegemann, Azubi Karl Hoffmann, Nadine Most, Momo, Anna Zischner, Sophie Morgenstern, Anja Klukas, Frau Morgenstern, Lisa Müller, Maike, Saskia Geißler, Tina, Fabian Meissner, Schüler, Florian Zahn, Schülerin, Matthias Heil, Lehrer, Lasse Böhnke, Spusimann, Sarah Oltmanns, Sekretärin, Ulf Pieper, Klaus Rettemann. Titelansage, Ortsangaben und Credits von Michael Jutt. 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